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automotive updates. Qatar Toy Festival 2026 extended until August 4. Qatar Toy Festival 2026, organized by Qatar Calendar in collaboration with Spacetoon Group, has been extended until August 4, giving families more time to enjoy the festival. Taking place at Doha Exhibition and Convention Center, the festival continues to offer an immersive experience across its studios, inflatables, young adults, kids and preschool zones alongside daily entertainment on the main stage. Qatar's second place global ranking in labour market indicator reflects success of government policies. Qatar has achieved a new global milestone by ranking second in the labour market index according to 2026 IMD World Competitiveness Yearbook. The bank reflects the strength of the national economy, the efficiency of the labour market and its ability to attract and retain talent in line with the goals of economic development and Qatar National Vision 2030. Qatar Central Bank keeps key interest rates unchanged following monetary policy review on July 29th. Qatar Central Bank has announced on 29 July 2026 that the current deposit lending and repo interest rates will remain unchanged following a review of the country's monetary policy situation. The interest rates will be maintained as follows: QCB deposit rate at 3.85%, QCB lending rate at 4.35%, QCB repo rate unchanged at 4.10%.

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1: Qatar Toy Festival 2026 extended until August 4. Qatar Toy Festival 2026, organized by Qatar Calendar in collaboration with Spacetoon Group, has been extended until August 4, giving families more time to enjoy the festival. Taking place at Doha Exhibition and Convention Center, the festival continues to offer an immersive experience across its studios, inflatables, young adults, kids, and preschool zones alongside daily entertainment on the main stage. Qatar's second place global ranking in labour market indicator reflects success of government policies. Qatar has achieved a new global milestone by ranking second in the labour market index according to 2026 IMD World Competitiveness Yearbook. The bank reflects the strength of the national economy, the efficiency of the labour market, and its ability to attract and retain talent in line with the goals of economic development and Qatar National Vision 2030. Qatar Central Bank keeps key interest rates unchanged following monetary policy review on July 29th. Qatar Central Bank has announced on 29 July 2026 that the current deposit lending and repo interest rates will remain unchanged following a review of the country's monetary policy situation. The interest rates will be maintained as follows: QCB deposit rate at 3.85%, QCB lending rate at 4.35%, QCB repo rate unchanged at 4.10%.

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0: 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Olive updates.
1: Qatar Toy Festival 2026 extended until August 4. Qatar Toy Festival 2026, organized by Qatar Calendar in collaboration with Spacetoon Group, has been extended until August 4, giving families more time to enjoy the festival. Taking place at Doha Exhibition and Convention Center, the festival continues to offer an immersive experience across its studios, inflatables, young adults, kids and preschool zones alongside daily entertainment on the main stage. Qatar's second place global ranking in labour market indicator reflects success of government policies. Qatar has achieved a new global milestone by ranking second in the labour market index according to 2026 IMD World Competitiveness Yearbook. The bank reflects the strength of the national economy, the efficiency of the labour market and its ability to attract and retain talent in line with the goals of economic development and Qatar National Vision 2030. Qatar Central Bank keeps key interest rates unchanged following monetary policy review on July 29th. Qatar Central Bank has announced on 29 July 2026 that the current deposit lending and repo interest rates will remain unchanged following a review of the country's monetary policy situation. The interest rates will be maintained as follows: QCB deposit rate at 3.85%, QCB lending rate at 4.35%, QCB repo rate unchanged at 4.10%.
0: 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Olive updates.
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1: Qatar Toy Festival 2026 extended until August 4. Qatar Toy Festival 2026, organized by Qatar Calendar in collaboration with Spacetoon Group, has been extended until August 4, giving families more time to enjoy the festival. Taking place at Doha Exhibition and Convention Center, the festival continues to offer an immersive experience across its studios, inflatables, young adults, kids and preschool zones alongside daily entertainment on the main stage. Qatar's second place global ranking in labour market indicator reflects success of government policies. Qatar has achieved a new global milestone by ranking second in the labour market index according to 2026 IMD World Competitiveness Yearbook. The bank reflects the strength of the national economy, the efficiency of the labour market and its ability to attract and retain talent in line with the goals of economic development and Qatar National Vision 2030. Qatar Central Bank keeps key interest rates unchanged following monetary policy review on July 29th. Qatar Central Bank has announced on 29 July 2026 that the current deposit lending and repo interest rates will remain unchanged following a review of the country's monetary policy situation. The interest rates will be maintained as follows: QCB deposit rate at 3.85%, QCB lending rate at 4.35%, QCB repo rate unchanged at 4.10%.

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